0: Yeah, yo, let's do this shit.
1: I gotta throw a booty chat.
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4: Please call the police.

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I can hardly catch my breath.

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see, baby, we're talking about a love situation between a man and a woman, and we've got to make the best of what we got. This ain't no game, 'cause we're dealing with something that's bigger than the both of us. So my advice to you is to take control.

The dwellers of Loftus Hall were simple folk. The castle was quiet, no one ever spoke. But in the dark of night, when all was still, screams were heard that brought a chill. If someone stayed out past the setting of the sun,

This is for your pain. This is for your anger. This is for you. This is for the love of the game.